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0: 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We're in the area. We're not coming up with anybody at Sprague State right now.
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0: Received. 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

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Mark Ambulance Alpha Response EMS call 771 Madison Avenue. Cross Street of Quail Street and South Lake Avenue will be apartment 1W for a 7-year-old male who has fallen from his bike. It's supposed to be in the apartment now. Repeating attention, engine 11, Mohawk Ambulance, A Alpha Response, EMS call, 771 Madison Avenue. Cross Street of Quail Street and South Lake Avenue, apartment 1W William. 7-year-old male was fallen from his bike, reported to be in the apartment now. Timeout is 2010.

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Okay.

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0: pilot, is car working?
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1: Here's 612, you received. Here's 612, he's on the mail.

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0: 4, transporting 1 male down to south from my location. 30 miles is over 32, and 102 is following.
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1: 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White male, orange shirt, Valentine harassing customers,
0: 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Where's it? Oh, thanks. 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

0: 401-222-4276, 5 Lexington Ave, 2nd Street, 1st Street, who crosses. Caller's on the phone with her mom. Her mom's the caller. Hey, daughter, said somebody's breaking in there. Unknown weapons at this time. Unknown parties inside the apartment. 2046, Unit 11.
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1: 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Last seen going eastbound on Central, 2049. 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

0: 俱焚，对，这辆你要去空。
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1: the one, rush. 8-2-4, can you head over to 171 Oak Street?
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0: There's no medical emergency here. Resident just was trying to find out if his CO alarm was working properly. We're back in, no patient.
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0: Keys returned.
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0: 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Returning 60 and then we gotta go to 1-3-7.
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1: Received 21.
0: Joe 5 is 276, asking for one more.
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0: Absolutely.

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1: 2922. Greenwich, or squad 10 with ambulance 681, the Lawrence Motel, 2155 Central Ave, room 24. It's a trailer response for a headache with abnormal breathing. 81-year-old male, he's conscious and breathing. 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
5: 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Repeating engine 11, hey Alpha, response with block ambulance 409 Hudson Avenue. Cross Southlake Avenue, Quail Street. 22-year-old male, non-recent traumatic injury. 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

0: 202-4175-G Street, it's going to be for a property check. Unit is supposed to be vacant, and it's not. 2132. Unit 202.
1: Okay.
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1: Peace. 11 to Rabbit.

0: Attention, truck one. 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Repeating, attention, truck one, Mohawk ambulance. Hey, Alpha, response, EMS call, 84 Clinton Street, cross street of Alexander Street, 4th Avenue. 32-year-old male complaining of leg pain. Time out. 2138.
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0: Hello? 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
0: 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Mohawk, you can cancel. South Pearl. Mohawk 28, you can cancel. You can cancel South Pearl. Mohawk 28 isn't answering me.

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0: 177, routine Juvenile EMF, signal 3.
1: A177 received, 2206 Walter. 2206, 2201.

0: It's 204-206, 122 Lark Street. It's going to be a property check. The window's pushed in, the light's on. It's supposed to be vacant. 2202, unit 204.
1: 246.
0: Unit 206.
1: 0666.

0: 633, a medical call, 20 North Lane, across the Bonnie Court on the dead end of Shaker Road, 2203. Michaelson.
1: We're out of St. Peter's.
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0: 205, I'm back, signal free. We have a traffic stop. Eagle in Pine, New York. Adam, Lincoln, Ida, Edward, Nora, Boy, Oscar, Ida. It's a great guy for one.
1: Can you
0: give
1: the location?
0: 205, Eagle Street, Pine Street.
1: Unit 203, can you start heading over that way, Eagle? Fine.
2: Still over, I'm alive.
1: Proceed, 22.
3: Thank you, Eagle.
4: 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I have to head over to 1 real quick for appointment, and I can cover south.
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0: Yeah, I'm at 12th floor, I'm talking to one. Can you run one by name and date of birth?
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0: We're George, Lincoln, Ida, Adam, first name Sebastian, middle initial M is in Mary, date of birth is 2/23/96.

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0: 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You take me out with 655.
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1: Can
0: you repeat? 1-10.
2: Q655, 1-10, 22-18. Engine 5, Mohawk Ambulance. Hey, Alpha, response to EMS call. 80 floor, Clinton Street. Across Alexander Street, 4th Avenue. 32-year-old male with Mike Payne. Repeating. Attention, Engine 5, Mohawk Ambulance, A-Alpha response, EMS call, 84 Clinton Street, across Alexander Street, 4th Avenue, 4 Lake Bay, timeout, 22-18.
1: Clinton Street.
0: I was stuck on the phone.
3: You can reach out, please. It's going to voicemail of myself. Try with the landline, please.
4: Dispatcher 101, they've called us about twice now looking for you guys. We've told them they're there, you're there, but they keep hanging up on us, so I don't know what's going on.
3: Yeah, we're locked out, so. You can come get us, please. Yeah.
4: Great, James. So, Sarah's got luck. Hopefully, they'll let you in. If they call us again, I'll see what I can do for you.
3: Thank you.
0: Shatter to 101. She should be coming to the door now.
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0: 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We have a person with a weapon, apartment 1214. Caller was irate, saying he was going to grab his gun and start shooting people outside. 22, 21, Unit 103. 3 with each. Unit 201.
1: Where's
0: it? Unit 202.
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0: Unit 177.
1: Receive. Mom, 47 off the court now. Or is he just a theft?
3: Hang in.
0: Stand by.
1: Okay, 22. 22.

0: 177, male says he was jumped in an unknown location, 2222.
1: Engine 5 arriving.
2: Engine 5, 22, 23.

0: 65503, I'm arriving at South, 75 miles to safe.
1: 655-2023.
2: I'm getting here. Male's called multiple times looking to make a complaint either about him getting drums or loud music. When we tried to transfer him to center, he made a threat to one of our call takers stating, if you transfer me or hang up one more time, he's going to get his gun then. Don't know the further situation, I guess. He's just irate about how we're handling his calls.
3: Receive department 1217.
2: We were given 1214, but the RPH shows 1217.
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0: 2225. 177, if we can. I know this gentleman's upset. Can we try to actually confirm that we're trying to get him some assistance and see if we can keep him talking so we can find out what apartment he's at?
1: Receivable, give a call back, 2225.
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2: Officer, that's all 14.
0: Sorry, one more time.
2: Officer, we're outside 1214.
0: On my way up.
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0: 177.
2: No answer, call back.
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2: 22, I have
1: the contact in Wally. 22, 27.
0: Sorry, I missed that one.
2: Thank you. 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

0: 1 Irving Street for a check of subject there. 2250. 204.
1: 204, please.
0: 205. Officer. One oh five dispatcher.
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0: Morning, I got you. Morning, Dick.

0: 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Jones, you complete. Start at zone 3.
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1: 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Across of Colby Street, Waterbleed Avenue. 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Second floor across the Colby Street and Waterbleed Avenue. Again, second floor, 13-year-old female, multiple seizures. Timeout, 2311. Mm-hmm. 2311.

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0: 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Can you call me, please?
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0: 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It's 201-202-205.
1: You went out to
0: 161 Washington Ave in front of the library. Caller stating two males, pulled out knives, threatened her. She also pulled out a knife. The male pink shirt, black and red shirt. Possibly in the bus station now. Trying to get further, 2317 doing.
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0: 202.
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0: 205. Sergeant covering the cell.
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0: 201.
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0: 呼唤区
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0: 401, your suspect's going to be a black male with a black t-shirt with what looks like a red graphics layer on the front of it with dark jeans. You should be accompanied by a black male with a green shirt and black pants.
1: Can you repeat
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1: Cross of Robin Street, Lexington Avenue. 35-year-old female who's unable to ambulate. Repeating attention, engine 1, Mohawk Ambulance. 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

0: 201-1 juvenile male back to LaSalle. 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
2: 201, 202,
3: 23, 44. 206, 1 juvenile male back to LaSalle. Sorry, mileage is 7024, Collins.
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0: Center, whenever you guys are ready, I know you're doing a roll call right now, if it's possible to send up the manpower. 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

0: 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Engine 11, Mohawk Ambulance. 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
2: I'll,
0: if you guys want to start heading up the 33 Third Ave, I'll pull over to me. Third Ave, checking on a male entering the store building underneath construction. He was seen walking out, but caller didn't give a description. At 011.
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3: 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Possible drugs in here. 013.
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0: 204 and now we're at 207, 201 J Street, first floor apartment. 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
0: there? 207.
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0: 201 in and out with 203 489 Delaware Ave for a burglar alarm in the back door. 021. 201.
1: What is this?
0: 203. 203, I'll let you know. 203, receive 201 if you want to redirect the 24-second Ave auto accident.
1: What is this?

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1: 112, can you go ahead with the location?
0: Last level is one of the able
1: fields.
0: Capital
1: 4, do you want to eat? 20,
0: go ahead.
1: Can you check on an unresponsive male on the plaza level by the Abrams building?
0: Where should you show me around?
1: 1245.
0: 115 to the Capitol, you show, I'll watch him have a Belkin.
1: 1245.
0: 115 to the Capitol, 3-5, I'll get a response against this.
1: Receive.

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1: you're not coming in clear.
0: That individual is off any small dial down.
1: Receive 180, copy last.
0: 180, Castle, can you repeat?
1: That male is moving along, he's responsive.
0: Receive.

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1: It's going to be 26104767.
0: Received, thank you. Capital District is towing that.
1: That's correct.
2: Age that are sick across West Lawrence Street and North Allen Street. It's Engine 7 Milwaukee Ambulance, A Alpha Response, the Albany Public Library at 517 Western Avenue, across West Lawrence Street, West Allen Street, North Allen Street, North Allen, West Lawrence. Two juvenile males, 14 years of age, sick. Police officers are also on earth at 052.
3: I'll copy for, sir.
2: The two juvenile males, I believe they're, they were just brought back to LaSalle by the police department, so, only one ambulance is, I believe, necessary for this time. It may be just a police matter, but I'll keep you advised.
3: Receive an ambulance from Rosso.
2: Receive, thank you. 0583.

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0: 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Mohawk 34, en route to Western Ave, ETA 5 minutes.

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0: 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You're with the JVs right now. That's a negative. I'm still trying to come off the phone. Appreciate it. Not for long, there. Sir, King Charles 13, in and out, serving a court order at holding that.
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myself and 101 are going to be transporting two juveniles back to LaSalle, and 103 is going to be following both of us. My starting mileage will be

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0: 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Just let Mohawk know we're going to be in the rear of the building as well. 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

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Repeating, truck 2, Mohawk Ambulance, AL for response, EMS call, 117 Lark Street, first floor, crossroads of Orange Street, Sheridan Avenue, 59-year-old female experienced a seizure, timeout, 132.

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Cross Grand Street, Phillips Street, on the porch. 40-year-old female, difficulty breathing. Timeout, 1:52.

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0: 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You can cancel the rescue.
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0: 6, 2-2, did you copy your call?
1: Yeah, sorry, wrong route. Station 2.
0: Interesting. It's going to be a Charlie response for abdominal pain. It's going to be a 48-year-old male. He's constantly breathing.

0: 62, Michael.
1: Hey, Steve. 246. 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
0: Thank you. That's what I was going to ask you.
1: 246.
2: 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Again, attention 11, Husky 9, Mohawk B, Delta response, 639 Park Ave, apartment 2E, Edwards, just 32-year-old female having a seizure, crosses Quail Street and Ontario Street, times 247.
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0: Mike, engine 2. Mike, ambulance, engine 2. Mike, ambulance, a Alpha, respond TMS call, 28 McCrossin Avenue. Cross streets of Pennsylvania Avenue and Thornton Street. 69-year-old female was fallen. Repeating attention, engine 2, Mohawk ambulance, Alpha response EMS call, 28 McCrossin Avenue. Cross street of Pennsylvania Avenue, Thornton Street. 69-year-old female was fallen. Timeout, 410.
1: Copy, 28 McCrossin.

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Yeah, 201, 136 Green Street. Yeah, second floor for domestic. 552. 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

0: Imagine Truck 4 Mohawk B Bravo response. It's going to be the 517 Delaware Ave Dialysis Center. Crosses Whitehall, Maple Ridge, 58 Old Mail Fell. Repeating for Truck 4 Mohawk B Bravo response, 517 Delaware Ave crosses Whitehall, Maple Ridge, at the Dialysis Center. 58 Old Mail fell out of his wheelchair. 559.
1: I'm sorry, I couldn't copy you. You're not getting out.
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1: 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They've been assisted. We're back in. We're returning for 50.
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1: Truck 4, 6 that's in truck 1, oh, okay, yeah, for response. 4th Ave in South Pearl, 45-year-old male. Gonna be a unknown problem. Requested a passerby call EMS. Didn't get further. 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AF response 4th Ave and South Pearl. Actually, truck 1 Mohawk stage in the area. Complaint stating he was beat up. No further information at this time. 603.
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0: 1 is going to be an alpha response for a fall to a non-dangerous body area. Patient looks to be a 76-year-old male, conscious of breathing with laceration on his elbow.
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0: 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Nothing further. EMS is staging. And 611. 204.
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0: 41. 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Laceration to his head.
1: I got
0: legs. Damn it. $250.
2: Mohawk 24, you are clear to roll in for the police. Laceration to the head and the leg. At 6:15, truck one.
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0: Chief.
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0: Charlie 1, 617. Dispatch to Mohawk 28, heading to Delaware.
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1: Detail to response, 7 Lincoln Ave, crosses West Lawrence and North Allen. Apartment 1, 32-year-old female, chest pain, also shortness of breath. 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Apartment 1, 32-year-old female, chest pain, also has shortness of breath, 624.

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0: 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Repeating for Engine 7, Rescue 1, Mohawk D, Delta Response, 517 Washington Ave, crosses Ontario and Quail, 40-year-old female unresponsive in front, 248.
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On the fourth floor, a 71-year-old male fell. 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On the fourth floor, a 71-year-old male fell at 657.

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Friends and Truck 2, Rescue 2, Mohawk Sea, Charlie Response, 260 North Crow Street, Ross is Livingston, Harriet Myers Muse. The apartment's going to be 7C, Charlie, for a 60-year-old female. She's had normal breathing. Repeating for Truck 2, Rescue 2, Mohawk 260 North Crow Street, Sea, Charlie Response, Ross is Livingston Ave, Harriet Myers Muse. Apartment 7C, Charles, 60-year-old female, abnormal breathing also, 705.

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3: Mohawk 50 to fire dispatch.
1: Mohawk 50, good.
3: What are the numerics on that North Pearl call?
1: 260 North Pearl, apartment 7C.
3: That's only got the 60. We're heading that way now. Couple minutes out.
1: 7 foot. Engine 2-0. 7-4.

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0: 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What apartment would that be in?
1: Seven C's in Charlie, 7C.

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1: 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This is a Hampton Inn. See Charlie responds for an automatic alarm across Monroe Street and Sheridan Ave. 10-5 truck 12525 Chapel Street, Hampton Inn. See Charlie responds for the automatic alarm. You're out of 722.

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1: Hey, copy. 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
3: Reese, we are arriving.
1: Okay.
0: Six, Team Ekum. Ekum's on 615.
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0: 177. Engine 2 Rescue 2 and Mohawk 345 Northern Boulevard, Delta response. It's going to be room 157. For a female involved in a fall across the Shaker Road and Manning Boulevard. Engine 2 Rescue 2, Mohawk 345 Northern Boulevard, Delta response. It's room 157 in the memory care unit. For a female with a fall, Shaker Road, Manning Boulevard, 755.
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0: 205 207 270 North Bell Street. That's me for a welfare check. Apartment 1S Sam, looking for a Helen Talon. 809, unit 205.
1: Yeah,
0: 207. Well,
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1: For 652, it's now a Bravo response for a full. 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It's going to be an 82-year-old male. He is conscious and breathing. Be on the north side, room 31.
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0: 1-0-7, dispatch, return all units, good intent, no patient. Mohawk is aware.
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0: Dispatcher, that's 506, detail time.
2: Sorry, we got a trainee. I was just answering 106 first. Got you though, detail.

engine 11 in Mohawk 204 Milner Ave. Say Adam response. 78-year-old male with a fall. Across a Buckingham Drive, engine 11. And Mohawk 204 Milner Ave. Say Adam response. A female there with a fall across a Buckingham Drive. You're out. 829.

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1: For Jesus.

Truck 2 Mohawk, 393 North Pearl Street, Adam response, second floor, room 27, 68-year-old male, who was sick, across the Van Wert Street, Pleasant Street. Truck 2 Mohawk, 393 North Pearl Street, Adam response, second floor, room 27, 68-year-old male, sick, Van Wert Street, Pleasant Street, 833.

0: Dispatch, engine 2, we're going to take that call at 393 North Pearl Street. We're up in the rotation.
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4: Can we start EMS for a 60-year-old female? Is she okay? She fell the other day and she's having an asthma.
0: Okay,
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Truck to a Mohawk 270 North Pearl Street, he had a response for female with a fall across the Livingston and Arbor Drives. 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

0: 681. It's going to be a Charlie response for a transfer. It's going to be an 87-year-old male reported as unresponsive. Blood sugar of 114. It's in the Buckingham unit, room 126A. Use the main entrance.
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0: Yeah, volume was low, but they said they're all set.
1: 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Arriving and back in.
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0: 205 arriving at the land, ending in Z1.
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0: 205, 921. 506, reaching.
1: Thanks.

0: Truck 310, Mohawk, 1389 Washington Ave. So Delta response is from 411 for a male having a seizure across the Fuller Road and Germain Street. Truck 310, Mohawk, 1389 Washington Ave. Delta response is room 411 for a male having a seizure, Fuller Road and Germain Street, 922.
1: Badger 9, back and forth.
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1: 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The St. Peter's Sports and Spine at 1182 Troy Schenectady Road, near across the British American Boulevard and Bly Road at 932.
0: Five, 932, units 201 and 203, 45 Osborne Street, basement apartment, mother daughter domestic, 932, 201. 203.

0: 641. It's going to be a Charlie response now for a transfer. Again, St. Peter's Sports and Spine at 1182 Troy Schenectady. It's going to be a 79-year-old female, conscious and breathing, post-fall with a non-displaced hip fracture. She'll be in suite 100, room 1. Use the rear entrance.
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0: I have a Chevy Camaro, black, Texas license plates. Thomas, Mary, Nancy, 0698, located at 222 Madison Avenue, the museum.
1: Received. Thank you.
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0: 2-1, your call is updated to an alpha response for an allergic reaction. The Burger's Bagels at 98 Wolf Road, the Hannaford Plaza. Responding to a 25-year-old female. She is conscious and breathing. Please note an allergic reaction to antibiotics. And she will be in a white Honda CRV with the hazards on.
1: Okay.
0: 947.

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1: Six ten, can you put us on at 45 South Ferry for caseworker outreach? 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

0: 4631. 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
3: Unit H, 81-year-old male there, sick. Across the Southlake Ave, Holland Ave, 1011 and Mohawk 75 New Scotland Ave. He had a response for a male there with a medical problem. Southlake Ave and Holland Ave, 956.
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1: Okay.

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1: Alright. 682A medical call. 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And 651, you can disregard the page. 1002.
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0: again, 682, it's now coming up in Alpha for a transfer. Again, Capital Cardiology, 7 Southwoods. It's a 62-year-old female, conscious breathing, AFib, low blood pressure. She's in the ECA, 4th floor, room 6.
1: Thank you.
0: 10-03.
2: Stop, not 203.
1: Where is it?
0: Beckham's on, 631.
3: Yeah, at least it's for back 5370.
4: Alright, I'll take that. What you got?
5: That's going to be a Texas Reg. Tom, Michael, Nancy, 0698.
0: Mike was on 621.
3: We'll be in Rasmus Memorial.
0: 621 to Memorial, 10-04.

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1: Crosshair, Van Wharton, Pleasant. That's engine 2, truck 2, Charlie response, 393 North Pearl Street. And then the Cross Van Wharton, Pleasant, room number 1 on Magdalena.

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0: 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I think that's a 102.
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0: 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Door number 7 for a 59-year-old female as well. Across the Mount Hope Drive and Dome Stewart Drive. Attention 5, Mohawk, be Bravo response. 700 South Pearl Street, Center for Disability. Door 7 for a 59-year-old female involved in a fall. Across the Mount Hope Drive and Dome Stewart Drive. Timeout 10, 18.
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0: 4652, it's up in and out of a Charlie response for a transfer. Capital Cardiology, 7 Southwoods. We're responding for a 75-year-old female, conscious and breathing, low hemoglobin levels, in the 4th floor ECA room 10.
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2: Three engine 10, see Charlie response, 1415 Washington Avenue, the Hudson West, for the automatic alarm coming from level 1, trash terminal B, also Jermaine and Fuller, 1020.

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2: He puts out at 810 Clinton Ave for caseworker outreach office.
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0: It says, Kane, I have a note in the system because it was totaled at 947 when we called out the booth, which isn't good. So I'm not sure where to go from here.
1: Yeah, that person's going to have to, unfortunately, go to the tow company and get their vehicle. I don't know where that car has been towed to. Just got to find out.
0: Okay, thank you. Received.
1: Two of handbag 22.
2: This is Flash 506. Can you do the cell phone?
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2: Take me out of it, Toto.
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0: 3-1-10. No smoke, no fire. You can go for recess.
1: JFK for MT Pereira.
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injuries were

0: 203's on. I heard that you have a reset. What else do you have?
1: Still in supervisory mode. This system component failed. I'm not sure if we have to get FIU for that or not.
0: Yeah, for a supervisory alarm, we do have to. 203, Battalion 1.
2: Battalion 1, done.
0: Chief requesting FIU to 1415 Washington for a system with a supervisory alert.
2: Battalion 1, dispatch, can you send FIU to their location, please?
3: Dispatch, fire investigation.
1: How 54 is on?
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0: Okay, 631 to Memorial at 1031. McHugh returned.

0: there, so you can place me on Elm Street. I'll let you know.
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2: 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Daughter's trying to get through the back window. 10-32. 2-1. 2-3.
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4: 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It's a 58-year-old female, conscious and breathing, also has high blood pressure.
5: 3-2, just be advised, we don't have portables, so we're watching, we don't have communications.
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0: Gopher Treasurer's office.
1: I think I might have found that vehicle. What type of car is it? What's the plate?
0: The vehicle is a green Kia, and it's, the plate is Mary Apple Sierra 7160.
1: Yeah, it's at 223 Quail Street. It was never towed. It's here with the boot. Just so you guys know.
0: Okay, if you can release that, that would be great. Thank you for your effort. What a mess. And receive. Thank you.
1: Sure, one thing, Harris.
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1: 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All right, I'll have you take the south.
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Rescue squad, rescue 2 mobile, Delta respond, TMS 12, 29 Walter Street, north 1st, and north 2nd. Going to be for patient difficulty breathing, 10 around.

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1: 201, I'll be following Curtis Transport for 1 female 230 Clinton Ave, 202 is following, starting mile is 63. This is 109, can you stop on the 1075 hours for that?
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1: Parking.
2: Ivan Scoff, located at 60 South Pearl Street. It is a... I'm not sure what kind of car this is considered. License plate number, Lisa Zebra Albert 4978. It is a gray four-door sedan, unknown maker.
1: Received. Thank you.
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0: last name Henry, Edward, Nora, Robert. I had a Queen Union, Edward Zebra, 167 Hudson Terrace, Yonkers, New York.
1: 44C, thank you.
2: 273.
0: 27, God.
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0: Yeah, incident number 104-893. 104-893.
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1: Yes, yeah, correct, sir. We have them as Clinton and Elk.
0: 36, thank you.

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0: Missing from 175 South Swan Street at 511 D. He was missing around 10:10 p.m. Name is Carl Branzel. Date of birth 9/17/1957. 69 years old. Male. 5'7". 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Short. Eye color blue. Last seen wearing a navy blue shirt, a navy blue shorts, unknown color shoes. He's armed to himself. Suffers from manic depression, schizophrenic. He's on insulin. He never ran away in the past. No to visit, no fail street. Dispatch unit 207, make sure 275 receives that.
1: Okay, 275.
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0: This is Big 502 out at 15 Trinity Place, getting a complaint. I'm all set.
1: Command in Judson Street. Truck 2 in Mohawk, 323 First Street. And response, permit 253 year old female there who's sick. Across Lexington Avenue, Judson Street, 1122.

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1: When you take me out at 523 with the first down, start me EMS. 7-year-old female, how's she looking at me? Got up off to her head.
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1: 36.
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1: On its way. Shot 2's arrived. Truck 2, on its way.

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0: 175, take me out with 181 and just verifying you have EMS coming here, right? 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
1: 175, that's correct.

0: 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Should be in your screen now.
1: Thank you.
0: Engine 7, drive.
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1: That comes on.
0: Back in from the med.
1: Back in from the med at 11:32. One 10, 11:32.

0: to a 703. Can you run one and add it to the call ticket, please?
1: Chris, are we going to name date of birth or say it?
0: Name date of birth. Last name, George, Adam, Nancy, Sam, Lincoln, Edward. George, Adam, Nancy, Sam, Lincoln, Edward. First name, King, Adam, Robert, Lincoln. King, Adam, Robert, Lincoln. Middle, F. Frank, signed 1757. Water saved. Take me out with 181.
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3: 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Are we going to be closer than 5-2 to that?

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1: 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Thank you.
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0: 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We have a two-story type 2 building. Nothing's showing from the alpha side. 110 will have command.
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2: Rensselaer County is inquiring if we have an ambulance capable of doing a vent-dependent transport. It's for the city of Troy.

0: Is it from the house or is it from the hospital?
1: It's going to be from the house. Last time Moloch transported it over, they met.
0: Six 15 from 605. You can call me on my cell. Okay.
1: Are you tied up right now, or could you give 605 a call? I'm about to pull up on this. I call with 05.
0: I will.
1: All right, thanks.
2: Thank you, Gravy.
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1: 652 at 1154.
4: These people make their way to the front.
1: Just give us a minute. We'll get right back to you with an answer.
3: Okay.
1: Yeah, I told them we'd call them back. A medical call. It's going to be a Bravo response now. Motor vehicle accident. It's in front of the Central Crossings Trailer Park, 1917 Central Ave, crossing New Corona Road and Reaver Street. It's going to be a school bus and a van. PD reporting three patients from the bus with neck and back pain. 621. Six eight two. 11:55.

0: 615 to 652. You're going to be all set there. He's telling me to come there.
1: Yeah, I think we're good.
0: Okay. 615, I come. You can arrive me and clear me, and I will head to that bus crash.
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0: Sam's at the girl stretcher head. I got another patient that was involved in the truck. And there's supposed to be one individual across the street that I can't see. So there's probably five, there's definitely five and possibly six patients.
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0: friend, Becca.
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0: There are three ambulances coming here, correct?
1: Affirmative.
0: Alright, that should be an officer. There's two on the bus, driver of one of their vehicle, and I'm trying to figure out what the driver of the bus is going to do.
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0: 这种，那你先送这货。
1: 3-2,
2: you got the south, 419. Do you respond? Car 42 at 1209.
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4: 615 at 1209. 7 in Mohawk, 1 Prospect Ave, Bimbo's Bakery. It's an AM response. Can be at the front entrance, 50 year old. Abdominal pain. It's up Terminal Street. And you're 7 in Mohawk, number 1 Prospect Ave. It's an AM response to the front entrance of the bakery. There's a female there with a medical problem across Terminal Street, 1203.
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0: 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Just give a report for a domestic that occurred earlier. 1216.
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2: 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Once they clear from here, you can give them that lift assist.
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0: Yeah, the front entrance is right by the fire truck. 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
1: It's going to be One Prospect Avenue. It's going to be off of Livingston. It's going to be the Bimbo Bakery.
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0: 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Start another address. Dispatcher Mohawk 44.
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0: Mohawk 44, what's your current location? 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

0: Rescue Squad, 68 Judson Street. And response for Alyssa is going to be on the second floor there. Crosser Swinton Street and Livingston Ave. Rescue Squad, 68 Judson Street, AM response for a lift assist. It's going to be the second floor, Crosser Swinton Street and Livingston Ave. You're out at 12:30.
1: This is Mohawk 44. Are you able to put in like a corner into your navigation system to get you there?
2: Dispatch, can you repeat that one more time?
1: So if you can't get the right address there, if I give you like a corner, if I go tell you to go to Terminal and Prospect, would that help you out?
2: Yeah, that we'll take a look now. I'll advise you in 1 second.
1: And then Sam, you want them to upgrade when they get the location here?
3: That's correct. If they're able to figure out where they need to be, they have them upgrade. If not, we'll send another ambulance.
2: 44 is going to be canceled off that call. We have a closer unit. Ambulance 39 is going to respond.
1: Thank you, Sam.

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1: Appreciate it, thank you. Be advised, they wanted to upgrade due to the delay.
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0: Engine 1 Mohawk, Dean Ave and Delaware Ave, to be Baker response. For a person down, unknown medical problem. Engine 1 Mohawk, Dean Ave and Delaware Ave, to be Baker response. Going to be inside Dana Park for one down, 1237 Row.
1: Stop Route 85 eastbound, just prior to Lincoln Ave. New York Henry X-ray pull 6441. Gray Jeep SUV.
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1: 12-4.
2: 6-8-1, that time we're arriving, St. Peter's.
1: Medic 681, 1240.
2: 6-18 to come. Just confirm, where did 681 end up going, St. Peter's or the Mill?
1: St. Peter's.
2: Thank you.

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Okay, Milton 641, a medical call. The Skyview Terrace Apartments, number 8, Residence Inn Drive, apartment 203 off Troy. It's going to be road at 1241.

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1: That's quite all right.
0: I'm clear of the team here. 611 and 621 are going to be finishing up some RMAs, it looks like. And I'll advise you.
2: Okay.
0: Paramedic 641, Alpha responds for a psychiatric patient. PD's on the scene. You're clear, Adder. It's a 59-year-old male, conscious and breathing.
2: Is it...
3: 631, med com?
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2: 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Rescue 1, truck 2, battalion 1, 1 Frost Place. It's between Central and Keeler. Alarm fire being transmitted. There's an open fire. It's possibly out now. There's still a smoke condition going on across through Central and Keeler. 1243.
3: Rescue squad, if you're going to turn out, this is a missile system. I'm reading the first one off. Up.
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2: Engine 2, Mohawk 461, Clan Ave. The Adam response going to be the first floor. 22-year-old male has a knee injury. Crosser Lexington Ave and Judson Street. Engine 2, Mohawk 461, Clan Ave. The Adam response going to be on the first floor. 22-year-old male there. Traumatic injury to his knee. Lexington Ave, Judson Street, 1245.
0: Mohawk received 461 Clinton Avenue.
1: Midway 1, I got another grandparents coming for the ambulance.
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3: 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We got a hydrant across Central.
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0: 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Let's hold the first 200 in Truck 3. Everyone's going to return.
1: 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It's going to be Engine 10 in Truck 3. Everybody else is going to be back in 1248. Battalion 1, did you receive that?
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0: 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Who's requesting FIU? There was a report of fire, but there's no imminent danger now and nothing's on fire. Everything is out.
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0: 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The Carter Road Post Office, 30 Carter Road, showing Zone 230 fire alarm, Ops 1-1252.
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2: Analog 33 Van Buren Street, Delta Response. Reported having a breathing problem crossing Lincoln Ave and Roseland Street. Engine 7 Rescue 1, Mohawk 33 Van Buren Street, Delta Response for a breathing problem crossing Lincoln Ave and Roseland Street, 1257.
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9: 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We're on our way to the panel.
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7: 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Engine 4 Rescue 2, Mohawk 180, Washington Avenue Extension, Daughters of Cersei, Charlie responds, this is room 444, 87-year-old male, stroke-like symptoms, ramp in 155, 1313.

0: Traffic, traffic, traffic, traffic. 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I'll get to the registration vehicle in a second. 302-1314. Registration Lincoln Zebra X-ray 4052. New York registration Lincoln Zebra X-ray 4052.
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0: 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Oh, Shaker Road Command.
1: AFD2 arriving with Shaker Road Command at 1321.
2: That's 305 traffic, South Washington Ave at Colvin. Mayor Michael Boy John 4112, red Toyota, four door.
3: 305-1322. 101. Four location. We're going to do that at the park of 32 on Madison Apple for a 40-year-old male. ABCs are fine. It's highly ETOH.
2: You said at the Mark 32?
3: That's correct. 1060 Madison Apple, I believe.

0: dispatch 193.
1: Stand by. One alarm received. EMS is in, on the way. One time, go ahead.
0: One time, could you please start Mohawk to this location? No lights or sirens for transport over to CDPC.
1: Okay, 110 received.
2: Go South Main and West Norwich. Police are on scene. They got a patient there, sick. Pendulum Mohawk out for response. He was called 1060 Madison. South Lake West Lawrence is going to be for patient sick with the police. 1523.
0: Well, copy 1050 Madison.

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0: Rescue Squad and Mohawk 159, Sheridan Ave, Baker Response, Apartment A, 64-year-old female with a fall, across Dove Street, South Swan Street. The Rescue Squad and Mohawk 159, Sheridan Ave, Baker Response, Apartment A for female with a fall, Dove Street, South Swan Street, 1330.
1: Well, Sheridan. 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
2: 1330.
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0: It's 201 and 203, 154 3rd Avenue Apartment out of Lincoln for Mother Son Domestic. 1334 201.
1: 216.
0: 203.
1: Please.
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1: Russian Island, we're on scene 180.
2: Russian Island. Russian Island, I couldn't make the noise. Russian Island, you came in low on your breakup. Can you repeat, please?

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0: Appreciate it.

Truck 3, Mohawk 1365, Washington Ave, and in response, going to be on the second floor, urgent care for a seizure. It's Truck 3 and Mohawk 1365, Washington Ave, and in response, second floor, urgent care for a male with a seizure. You're out of 1336.

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3: That's 305, traffic stop 10 Colvin Ave, New York, King Charles, Charles 5194, gray Volkswagen, two door.
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1: Called about 15 minutes ago, but I'll give another one. Just confirming you guys are at 586, still Western?
4: That is correct.
1: Okay, sir.
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0: And you're in at 1340.
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0: 4681. It's now a Bravo response for a full. The Peregrine Senior Living, 5 South Family Drive. You're responding for an 83-year-old female, conscious and breathing. Did strike her head. She's in the east side common hallway. Use the front entrance.
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2: The ambulance going to Washington Avenue and ambulance for the fire calls. They're coming from Troy. Do you want them to go prior? Do you want you to distance?
3: G5 Washington, there's not an urgent care here that I'm aware of on level 2.
0: Second floor is what we got here. Let's have a

0: 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At 1367, the Bona Joint Center, there's an urgent care on floor 2. We're going to try down there.
1: Receive. Also, Mohawks, they're coming from Troy. Do you want them to upgrade?
0: Yeah, go ahead and have them upgrade. Thanks. Receive. Upgrade. Mohawk 7 in route to Washington Ave.
1: Be advised, too, it's going to be 1367 Washington.
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0: engine 2 at Mohawk 176, you're at an Navy, Adam response. 30-year-old male there who's sick, crosser South Swamp Street and Dove Street. Engine 2, Mohawk 176, you're at an Navy, Adam response. 30-year-old male sick, South Swamp and Dove, 1557.
1: Two-star 13.
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0: 32.
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Siena University at 515 Loudon Road, coming from Foy Hall, trying a general alarm. 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
1: Well, 315 Sheridan Ave, Delta response, 24-year-old female there with a pregnancy. Cruiser Henry Johnson Boulevard, Lexington Ave. Angel One Rescue One, Mohawk, 315 Sheridan Ave, Delta response, 24-year-old female there with a pregnancy. Cruiser Henry Johnson Boulevard, Lexington Ave, 1404.
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911 in Mohawk, Madison Avenue, Ontario Street. To D. Baker responds, 20-year-old female there with a seizure. 911 in Mohawk, Madison Avenue, Ontario Street. D. Baker responds, 20-year-old family with a seizure. It's going to be by the basketball court. 1410, you're up there.

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1: Mohawk 16 in route to Madison in Ontario.
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Lincoln, Sam, Charles, 4476. LSC 4476. Comes back to a white Mercedes-Benz C30. Registered out of a party in Schenectady. Revolver shots fired in Cahoes about 10-15 minutes ago. Unknown direction of travel from there. Possible three black males occupying the vehicle. They are armed with handgun, unknown threat of weapons at this time.

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0: Yeah, Washington Avenue, Homestead Avenue, New York. Here's Mary George Young, 1780. Mary George Young, 1780.
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3: 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Nothing shown will be investigating 102 as command.
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Engine 11 and Mohawk, 360 Whitehall Road, B. Baker response, apartment 111. For unknown medical alarm, across South Main Ave and South Main Boulevard. Engine 11 and Mohawk, 360 Whitehall Road, B. Baker response, apartment 111. For unknown medical alarm, no contact, South Main Ave, South Main Boulevard, 1442.

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0: 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You guys can cancel for the alarm company. 1446 Exchange 11. 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

0: 算是就这哥们儿接。
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0: 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It's an AM response. It's going to be in the community room, 75-year-old female, abdominal pain, crossing Hamilton Street, Van Zandt Street. Truck 1, Mohawk, 101 South Pearl Street. AM response to the community room for female with abdominal pain, Hamilton Street, Van Zandt Street, 1449.
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2: Can you swing down to the plaza? It's 2 Core Street. It's going to be in Court 2, the lobby. And a female there with a wrist injury. Okay, I'll give them a walk start. Thank you.
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2: You with engine 1 for a person with a wrist injury.

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1: Do what?
0: 1459.
2: First floor apartment, which is vacant. 1459, well.
1: Present.
2: My.
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3: 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Can you take me out on that 49 Devil Rap for alarm call? Just clear my channel 3, please.

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0: Wait, the fire. Fields 31 is on scene at South Lake Ave and Western Ave. They're having a hard time finding the fire department.
1: I believe they can cancel. The only one I have on is 101 South Pearl Street in the Plaza.
2: Yeah.
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4: 1804.
5: Block 18 at truck 1. 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

0: Folk 2, a medical call at the intersection of First Century Road and Western Avenue, 1514. Coming for a male down the road, making some sort of noises, but not waking up.
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0: down for the day, I'm
2: in that now.
0: Received. Protocol. You start with A-Alpha to Engine 5's quarters at 289 South Pearl Street for a walk-in sick person.
3: Drunk on dispatch, did you receive my last transmission?
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6: Put back on the wall. 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But subject denied medical attention will be clear back in 1902.
2: 318.
6: They pulled the truck out, but that's where they are.
2: Received all signs of growth.
6: And they are going to be outside. Thank you, ma'am.
2: Received. We copy.
6: Take that easy, please.

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0: This is Truck 3, Truck 3 responding to Lone Adam, 115 Frumkill Road, apartment 306, across Aspen Circle, Eustis Avenue. Burlett, this is repeating attention, Truck 3 responding to Lone Adam, 115 Frumkill Road, apartment 306, across Aspen Circle, Eustis Avenue. Burlett, this is timeouts 1532.
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0: Yeah.
1: Just pound zone to me, please. 1544. Thank you.
0: No.
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0: 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Let me outside in a vehicle. The 39-year-old assistant's getting in the car.
1: Anthony, where are you?

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1: I got that.
0: We're going to be out of zone for a few minutes. We got to go get fuel.
1: All right, 15-2.

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1: Wait, come on.
0: 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All the info on the state report that was a few days ago. So we're going to be back in service.
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1: 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We think she should go to the hospital and she's refusing, so we could use your help with that.
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1: Echo, sir.
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0: Yeah, there is no 211. 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
1: 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Dispatch unit 109, signal 22, we'll take that for 105.
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0: 205.
2: Okay.
3: No, fuck,
0: he released. 1646. 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
2: One away.
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4: 27, I'm going to have the traffic stop for Earl, New Scotland, near Fredge. John Henry Ziva, 2512. It's going to be a white Volkswagen with unknown.
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0: 2008. Can I got a couple more, one for CBTS. 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

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Female, previously sold vehicle from the impound lot. 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
0: All three. Starting zone 3, completing zone 2.
1: One, six, two, are you ending 3 and starting 4?
0: Affirmative, starting 4.
1: Super 4.

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Across 10 Brook Street, North Swan Street, firearm activation. Repeating, truck 2, engine 2. See Charlie response. 101 Clinton Avenue. Clinton Avenue apartments. Across 10 Brook Street, North Swan Street, firearm activation. Timeout, 1655.

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0: responder.
1: Since my MDT isn't working, sir, can I ask that you add a couple notes to the call ticket? Just put in there that the complainant saw three juvenile males inside of a vehicle. Area check negative for any damage to any of the vehicles, or she said she saw the juveniles. Currently, we don't have a victim.
0: Are you sure?

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1: Hello, 365. I'm going to have a traffic stop. This is Grand Street and Morton Ave, New York. Edward Young, Edward 910. It's going to be a black, a blue, the rhythm for one.
0: Receiving 205.
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3: 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We're back off.

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0: 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Timeout is 1733.
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0: 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Timeout is 1734.
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1: Dispatch, all units be prepared to write down a bolo on behalf of the city of Cohoes. Bolo out of Cohoes is going to be Lincoln Zebra X-Ray 3612. Comes back on a red 2008 Lexus R35, registered to Cohoes address. One unknown armed occupant, accompanied by a distressed female, possibly involved in a shooting in Cohoes that happened about 1400 today. Repeating for all units, Bolo out of the city of Cohoes, Lincoln Zebra X-Ray 3612, comes back on a red 2008 Lexus R35, registered to Cohoes address, with one unknown armed occupant, and accompanied by a distressed female, possibly involved in a shooting in Cohoes that happened earlier today at 1400.

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1: 126.
0: So this
1: 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Can you let me?
0: We're going to be in the back house. Father got us.
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0: 207. We're going to be talking to one on North Pearl Street outside of the Palace Theater. I mean, New York Bridge, King Paul Michael, 62949.
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0: Lodge Ninja 1, Milwaukee Ambulance, AI for response, EMS call, Townsend Park Apartments, 45 Central Avenue, Apartment 7H Henry, for sick person. 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
0: We're going to be here for a couple minutes. We're waiting for a parent.

Unit 201, 262 2nd Ave for an auto accident, property damage, two vehicles in the area of the address, 1824.

0: 27813.
1: Go ahead.
0: 278. Can you take two units out on the 5141 incident number and have them report to booking for a 941? I'll also take Mohawk for a 32-year-old female.
1: Rachel.

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0: Yes.
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0: 203, can you send Mohawk to Central Booking for a 30-year-old female, okay? EDC transport.
1: I contacted them previously. Is she on the way there?
0: Please keep it.
1: I'll take care of that. I'll let you know.
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1: 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Can you check the phone number history and see if there's a program related to this phone number, please?
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0: 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It's going to be four black females wearing all black, black jeans, headed southbound on New Scotland. Proceeds will be stolen car keys, and charge is going to be robbery first.
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3: Do one, rescue one, following ambulance. You see Charlie, you respond to EMS call 33 Miss Scotland Avenue in Furniture Holding.
0: Yes.
3: Across from Morris Street, Myrtle Avenue. Police are on the scene, seen as you care.
0: 1827,
3: female with sick person withdrawals, unknown for 1853.
4: Copy 33 Miss Scotland.
0: One away, 207, be advised.
1: For myself, door 3, we'll be following more 47 overall than that. Detail is right in the center.
0: 2-2, we got it. 207, one away. The suspects is a group of three, one had pepper spray, possibly related to the 33 New Scotland assault as well.
5: 7 receiver, arrived.
4: Unit 206 received, 1854.
3: Avenue across of Austin Avenue, Tremont Street, unknown medical, timeout 1854. Midtown,
6: Hello there, what unit is this?
1: 611.
6: Very soon. Oh. Morning, so what is the second bin?
1: The PIN number was C-1134.
6: Where is your cell?
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0: 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They can hold it.
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0: dispatch, which unit's with the victim?
1: 204.
0: 204 received. Dispatch, which unit's with the victim on Central?
2: New Scotland, wherever this started.
3: 177, go ahead.
2: I'll call you, sir. Okay, what's the first ambulance that's going to 57 Central?
4: 9 Paul. The 9.
1: That was 57, just 57 Central.
2: Yes, ma'am. 57,
1: 57. Oh, nothing's wrong, Mark. Ambulances 18 and 15 are both calling to 57 Central.
2: Not received. Thank you.
1: Yes.

0: 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We're transporting one victim to CIU, starting mileage 02.
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1: That transport is in relation to the Lark or the Satchel?
0: The New Scotland, no call, sir.
2: I'm not sure which ambulance is closer now to 57 Central. You can cancel one of those ambulances.
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2: 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Thank you, Joe. At 1904.

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0: Roger, engine one. Mike, ambulance. 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The Empire State Plaza, 240 State Street. 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Timeout is 19:10.
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0: Milwaukee ambulance going to 1029 Central Avenue. You're okay. 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
0: 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Received, thank you. 1911. 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
1: Six
2: received. For a lift assist. Repeating engine 9. Engine 9 responding alone. Hey, Adam. In front of 163 Dana Avenue, crossing New Scotland Avenue, Robin Street, for a lift assist. Timeout is 1930.

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engine 1 and 48, Mark 48. 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
2: 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Encircle Eustace Avenue, 17-year-old male chest pain. Also reporting has a nosebleed. Repeating attention, engine 10, truck 3, Mohawk ambulance, deep delta response EMS call, 115 Crumpkill Road, apartment 313, cross at Aspen Circle of Eustace Avenue, 17-year-old male chest pain, also reporting a nosebleed. Timeout is 19:45.
3: Copies 115 Crumpkill Road.
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1: Rescue 9, Mohawk Ambulance, Engine 11, Rescue 9, Mohawk Ambulance, Delta Response, EMS call, 15 Ashwood Court, across a Woodside Drive.
0: Okay.
1: 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Engine 11, Rescue 9, Mohawk Ambulance, D-Delta Response, 15 Ashwood Court. 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Possible stroke. Timeout is 19:47. 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

Engine 11, Rescue 9, Mohawk Ambulance. 2015 Ashwood Court is now going to be seizures. Delta response for seizures. Delta for seizures. 1947. Time now is 1947.

0: 再说一下。
1: Updated, it's going to be seizures, not a stroke, seizures. Where is it? Philadelphia, 1948. Engine 10, 1949.

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1: All copies, 315 North.
0: Truck 2, Mohawk Ambulance. Looks like it's going to be apartment 325. For difficulty breathing, 325 for difficulty breathing, 62-year-old female, history of COPD. Rescue 2, could add you to the assignment of 315 Northern Boulevard with truck 2. D-Delta response now, Delta response, apartment 325, difficulty breathing, history of COPD, across from Pennsylvania, 1955.

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1: 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Keeps texting the 911 text line saying it was an accident. A lot of RPH history. The juvenile RPH showing first floor, 1956, unit 103. Other receipts. Unit 201.
2: Yes.
3: D6.

0: 662 Metcalf. Was that for us? It was garbled.
1: Negative 681, zone 6.
0: Thank you.
1: Please. 681 Delta response from unconscious fainting episode. 49-year-old male is not conscious, is breathing.
2: Received.
1: 1957. 660, you're broken up. Put you on it? That comes on.
3: Yeah, I'll be heard from 9 a.m. Central Health.
1: Appreciate that. 660, did you say put you on it?

0: talk to dispatch. Apartment 325, correct?
1: Yes, sir.
0: Yeah, one call.
1: One call, received. Thank you. Apartment 325, 1959.

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1: End of service, have a good night.
0: Thank you for the